Good morning. You're listening to WIDFM 98.9, broadcasting from Unit C24 in the Sands Complex from Bastia here in St. Kitts, Sugar City, Liamiga. The time is now 1 minute past eight, and our scheduled program should have been Island Tea. We are, however, experiencing some challenges, and therefore we wouldn't be able to bring Island Tea to you this morning. That show has been cancelled. As a matter of fact, we are having some challenges and we are working to get back to normalcy, which we hope will be sometime shortly, perhaps during the course of the day, if not tomorrow, God spare. But we are taking it stride by stride. It's a beautiful day here in Sugar City, and what we're going to be doing is playing you some music. And as today is the funeral of the late Elston Nero, King Elimat, we are going to be playing, featuring his sounds. The funeral takes place at 12 p.m. midday today at the viewing, and the tributes commence at 12 p.m. at the Newtown Playing Field. The service will commence at 1 p.m. So we are, in honor of the late King Elimat, we are going to be featuring some of his songs this morning. Again, if you're just tuning us, we do apologize. We are having some challenges, and we would not be able to bring you Island Tea this morning. And we do apologize for that. We, however, encourage you to stay tuned as we feature some of the tunes by the late King Elimat, who would be laid to rest today here in Bastia, St. Kitts. Thank you for listening, WIN FM 98.9. And please continue to do so throughout the day, as we are going to be entertaining you nonetheless with the challenges we are having.

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The time is now 11 minutes past 8 o'clock in the morning, and we do apologize for not having island tea, and we will not be able to bring island tea this morning. We are experiencing some challenges, and again, we do apologize for that. We are, however, transmitting, and what we are going to be doing, at least for the first part of the morning, is paying some tributes to the late King Elimat, who will be laid to rest today, Thursday the 11th. The tributes and viewing commence at 12 p.m. at the Newtown Playing Field, and the funeral service starts at 1 p.m. He's afforded an official funeral, and that again happens. The viewing and the tributes commence at 12 p.m. at the Newtown Playing Field, and the funeral service commences at 1 p.m. After the funeral, he will be interred at the Springfield Cemetery. So we invite you to stick and stay as we feature some of his music over the years as a tribute to the late King Elimat. He has produced over 100 tunes throughout his lifetime, and arguably one of the best, if not the best, calypsonian and arranger we have produced here in the Federation of St. Kitts and Nevis. It is a tremendous loss to us as a people, as a country, and obviously to his family. And on behalf of the management staff, the board of directors, and the sponsors of Win FM 98.9, I extend condolences to the family of the late King Elimat, his band members, his colleagues, his fans, his community. We pray that you find strength in the fact that he has represented us all and has done a tremendous job doing so. And we do hope that you remember him from the very good times and the very good moments you shared. And may you find strength, peace, comfort, and joy in those facts. He's gone, but he will certainly not be forgotten. And may he rest in peace. We continue with music of the late King Elimat as a tribute to him from Win FM 98.9.

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The time is now 8:20, 20 minutes past 8, and we do apologize for not being able to bring you island tea this morning. We are experiencing some challenges, which we are working on, and we will be able to bring you island tea tomorrow morning, God's peer. The late King Elimat, he will be laid to rest today at 12 p.m. The viewing and tributes commence at the Newtown Playing Field, and the funeral service commences at 1 p.m. He will then be interred at the Springfield Cemetery. So in the interim, we are paying tribute to the late King Elimat, so we will be featuring his tune at least for a bit, perhaps for the entire morning, as our contribution to the work done by the late King Elimat. And we will be bringing the funeral service live here on Win FM 98.9. So you can join us at 12 p.m. for the official funeral. And this, it's an official funeral sponsored by the Federation, the government of the Federation of St. Kitts and Nevis. And Win FM will be bringing that funeral service live commencing at 12 p.m. So we invite you to stick and stay. Don't go away. And enjoy the music of the late King Elimat, who would have produced over 100 tunes. So please keep listening to Win FM 98.9, and we will be able to keep you entertained while we pay homage to the late King Elimat. We continue with the music. Here's another tune, Going Down 4th Street Like We Crazy, and this one was from way back when. For those of you who are too young to remember, there was a time traffic was able to go up and down 4th Street. It wasn't a one-way all the time. You could have driven down. I think it was sometime in the 80s it was made a one-way. But here is another big tune by the late King Elimat.

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The time is now 8:40, 20 minutes to 9, and we do apologize for not being able to bring you Island Tea at the moment. We will not be bringing Island Tea today, as a matter of fact. It will be bought tomorrow. We are having some challenges, so we are not having the usual programming this morning. And in the interim, we are playing some tunes by the late King Elimat, a tribute to him. His funeral takes place today at midday, 12 p.m., with the viewing and open tributes starting at 12, and the funeral service starting at 1 p.m. With FM 98.9, we'll be bringing that funeral service live, so you can stick and stay with us throughout the day as we bring you the, in the first instance, music from the late King Elimat on WinFM's tribute to him. And again, we extend condolences to his family, friends, well-wishers, fans, and he will really be missed. So we are going to be playing his tunes down until midday, and then we will be bringing the funeral live here on WinFM 98.9. We are going to drop another big tune by the late King Elimat. The beauty about especially the message songs, social commentary, they are applicable to any year, to any period, to any time, to any country. Persons in Anguilla, Antigua, Dominica, Trinidad, Jamaica, hearing these tunes, they will say, gosh, he is singing about my country, Jamaica or Trinidad, whatever. So was the power of this man, self-taught music. And from what I understand, he didn't really want to be a calypsonian. He was just interested in winning the road match. And way back in 1971, 72, he was told, boy, for you to win the road match, you have to sing calypso. So he said, okay, I'm going to sing calypso. And a lot of people accused him of talking calypso instead of singing calypso. But whether he sang, he hummed, he talked, he won 10 crowns, the most in the Federation of St. Kitts and Nevis. That is 10 calypso crowns. Here is another big tune from the late King Elimat. But before we do, go to it. In case you're just joining us, we remind you again, we are not having Island Tea this morning. We are having some challenges, and we will return to Island Tea tomorrow morning, God's spear. And we are going to be bringing the funeral of the late King Elimat live at 12 p.m. here on WinFM 98.9. So stick and stay. Don't go away. Keep listening to WinFM 98.9, and we thank you for doing so.

can't even depend on luck. But the pussy up on Market Street, a laugh after dark.

look what time so hard. She say I can't even depend on luck. Well, the pussy up on Market Street, the laugh of the dog. While some people in this country, they're getting fat like a horse.

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The time is now 9:04, 4 minutes past nine, and we do apologize for not being able to bring you Island Tea this morning. Island Tea will resume tomorrow morning, Godspeed, at the regular 8 a.m. In case you're just joining us, our regular programming would have been Island Tea. However, we are unfortunately able to bring that program to you. What we are doing instead is paying tribute to the late King Elimat. He will be laid to rest today, Thursday the 11th, and there will be an official funeral for him that is taken care of by the government of St. Kitts and Nevis. And they're actually having House of Parliament, parliamentary proceedings this morning at 10 a.m. Persons are wondering why and how should they be having, or would they be having, Parliament on the day that the late King Elimat is being laid to rest. And I was thinking about it. Initially, I couldn't wrap my head around it, but I figured in the end that it had to be that they are going to be honoring King Elimat in some way, naming a street after him. He has already been awarded the Medal of Honor in 2016, I think it is, and the Companion of the Star of Merit in 2019. So actually, his correct name, with all the letters, is Elston Nero MHCSN.

And we're hoping he will get it posthumously. But for now, he is the late King Elimat Elston Neo, MH, CSM, Medal of Honor, Companion of the Star of Merit. And we are paying tribute here to him at WinFM 98.9. This is the sixth time or thereabout that we are doing so since he has passed. And we are going to be featuring his music until midday when we bring the funeral service live. The service, his funeral starts at midday, 12 p.m., with the viewing and open tributes starting at 12 and the official service starting at 1 p.m. It's all happening at the Newtown Playing Field. And just in case you want to hear a tune, request a tune, pick up somebody, please send, you can send me a WhatsApp, 668-2055. And of course, if you're hearing us from overseas, Burl, Cleo, Mr. McMahon, Mr. Welcome, Naomi, there's a lady who calls from St. Thomas, normally listens to Island Tea. I can't remember the name. And she's not in favor of the Destiny Project. But just in case, Gwyneth, just in case you're listening and you want to hear a specific Elimat tune, I'll try to pull it up for you. And if anybody's celebrating birthday today, we say happy birthday. I don't know if anyone celebrating anniversary. Happy anniversary to you. Happy belated birthday. If your birthday was yesterday, happy belated anniversary if it was. Or if you're going to be celebrating anytime in the near future, happy birthday in advance. Happy anniversary in advance. If you got some promotion, you achieved something that we need to say congratulations to you for. We are indeed doing it. Congratulations to you on whatever you achieved, anything new that would have come your way. Again, you're listening to WinFM 98.9, broadcasting from Unit C24 in the Sand Complex, Bastia, St. Kitts, in the Federation of St. Kitts and Nevis. Stick and stay. Don't go away as we play more music from the late King Elimat for you.

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It's a beautiful day, a very beautiful day. We have lovely weather. At least that was the last time I was outside, and that was minutes to eight. And speaking about eight, we do apologize. In case you're wondering what is happening, we apologize for not being able to bring you Island Tea this morning. And we will have it, Island Tea, for you hot as you like it tomorrow morning, Godspeed, at 8 a.m. We are playing some Elimat music, a tribute to Elimat, as it were, as he will be laid to rest 12 p.m. today at the funeral service at the Newtown Playing Field. Live tributes and viewing will commence at 12 p.m. with the official service starting at 1 p.m. And he will be laid to rest subsequently, that is later in the afternoon, up at the Springfield Cemetery. I was there for another funeral yesterday, the funeral of the late Tally Seymour Davis, a wonderful service. As we said, he was the Sandy Pointer who happened to be born in McKnight and not in Sandy Point. And somebody else also said, an honorary Sandy Pointer. He contributed much to Sandy Point, touched the lives of many, many, many Sandy Pointers, directly, indirectly, children, parents, the community. He just gave it his all. And I might get some licks for this, but I think it is a fair statement, an honest statement to say he loved Sandy Point and he walked towards Sandy Point a lot, much more than some of us Sandy Pointers have done. He really gave it his all. I remember when I went to Sandy Point High School in 1976. Wow, it's so old I be, boy. 76, I went Sandy Point High School first form. I think he was teaching there, but I didn't engage him directly until 1977 when I went to second form. He taught me general science. I remember in one of our labs, practical sessions, he mixed some chemicals and he produced sodium chloride, which is salt. He asked me to drink it and I wasn't too sure about that and he couldn't convince me. And I think he sent me to the office. I don't remember exactly how it panned out, but I believe he would have sent me to the office and the head teacher would have given me a couple of licks, as we say. And I really don't know. I'm trying to figure out, how it worked out. I know there was another situation. Well, I say he gave me licks, but he didn't quite give me. I say he was responsible, but he wasn't. What happened, I was in third form, I think. I just came back from lunch. So I was walking in front of the lab, and him being a science teacher, the science department, they were headquartered in the lab. So as I was walking, a young lady ran across the lab screaming at the top of her voice. She was the top athlete in Sandy Point High at the time. And she was in Greenhouse, Tally's house. And it so happened that he looked out the door and he saw me. And he said, "Troy Mills, come to detention this afternoon." Now, I think he might have preceded that about shouting. And I tried to explain, well, it wasn't me. So he said, "Come to detention this afternoon." And I walk out, boy, I ain't do nothing wrong. I ain't going to no detention. So I didn't go to detention. And the next morning, bright and early after assembly, I'm in the class. "Troy, could you go to the office, please?" I went down and the headmaster, he told me that Tally made a report on me. And why I didn't go to detention, I explained to him. But guess what? He washed me out. He washed me out still. He didn't study me at all. He washed me out. And that is why I said Tally was responsible for that. Tally caused that. But he didn't quite in effect. I chose not to go to detention. And it shows that every action is a reaction. And once you make every decision has a consequence. And generally, if you make good decisions, you generally get good consequences. And if you make bad decisions, you will most times get bad consequences. And I had the good fortune in 1981, after I left Sandy Point High School, I returned to Sandy Point High School to teach.
I taught CSE physics at the time, mathematics, biology, and general science. So I was a member of the mathematics and science department, and I don't think Tally was the head of the science department, but I had the privilege of teaching with him having taught me. And that was a real honor, privilege, distinction, and pleasure for me. And, well, he's gone. But back to Elimat. He's been buried today. And we say good morning to Naomi Philip up in New York City. She is from Diepe. As a matter of fact, she is from the same village as our boss here at WinFM 98.9, Jacint Welch. Good morning, Jacint. How are you, ma'am? Good morning, Miss Welch. Hope you're enjoying the music. Surprisingly, she was here visiting me, and she was singing a song, going on 4th Street, I think it was, an old Elimat tune, and I didn't realize. I thought she was a little younger than that, but was no disrespect or anything. And she was singing going down 4th Street like we're crazy, and singing nearly the whole tune. So she really surprised me with that. But Naomi, good morning to you. Thank you for listening, WinFM 98.9. We say good morning to your sister, Sandra. Sandra Connor up in Canada. Not Montreal. I can't remember, but I know she's going to call me or text me where. And it so happened, well, Sandra is my twin sister. Both of us were born on the 9th of December. I think the 9th of December, when I was born, 1963, was a Monday. And she is a little older than me, even though she looks a lot younger than I do. Good morning, Sandra. How are you, my dear? And Naomi, she is requesting two tunes, Doctor in Control. Well, actually, three tunes. Doctor in Control, Joke the Making. So we are going to do a replay of that. And she is also requesting a Road March tune for her cousin, Ida Fleming, in New York. Yes, I think Ida Fleming is in New York. And she celebrated her birthday yesterday. So happy belated birthday greetings to you, Ida. Coming from your loving cousin, Naomi. Hope you had a wonderful time. And I don't know if you're one of the persons who celebrate your birthday for an entire year. So yesterday was the 10th, come the 9th of June next year. That is when you'll stop celebrating your birthday in anticipation of the 10th. Start preparing to celebrate it in the 10th. Oh, you're born on the 10th of June, Ida. And then some speak about the 10th of June. We touched that a little on Island yesterday, the 10th of June, 1967. I really have to sit down and do some serious research about it to find out exactly what happened. I don't think we're getting the entire story, and in some cases it's sensationalized from some quarters. But I probably have to go out, pick up my mic and my journalistic boots and do some interview with most and many persons who were around. That'll be a task. Because 67, we are talking 67, that's 33 and 26. That's what, 59 years ago? So people would have been whatever. Ooh. Well, somebody must be alive. But anyway, back to the music. And before we get there, we remind you, it is now 9:28. 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Some suggestions: naming George Street after him. Somebody said, some suggestions, Roxborough. I'll go in favor of George Street, which is like the main street in Newtown, for those of you who remember St. Kitts, from there by the courthouse, right across to that Sandown Road by Simaco, that entire stretch. Others have suggested naming the Performing Arts Center after him. Some suggestions still naming Carnival Village after him as well. And as strange as it may be,
someone suggested naming St. Kitts after Elimat. I mean, that's one's opinion. We can't get vexed with that. But Naomi, we are going to do things in reverse. We are going to play the Road March tune for your cousin Ida Fleming in New York. In celebrated her birthday yesterday. Happy belated birthday to you, Ida. And this tune, Ilele Shang Shang, as people would know it, dedicated to you from your loving cousin, Naomi, in honor of your birthday yesterday.

That was the late King Elimat MH CSM with his one of his Road March tunes, Ilele Shang Shang, dedicated to Ida Fleming on her birthday, which was yesterday. Happy belated birthday to you, Ida. And it's coming from your cousin, Naomi Phillip, up there in New York. And I did get it right. Sandra Connor, my twin sister, she is in Montreal, Canada. And Shang Shang, that was Road March in 1977. The second of a hat-trick by Elimat. The first time he got a hat-trick, actually, it was a four-peat. The first time he won the Road March was 1976 with Jam Back. He then came back and defended his Road March tune in 1977 with Shang Shang. And he got a hat-trick with Sugar City Jam in 1978. And what do you know? He came back and got a four-peat in 1979 with Tune for the Children. And hey, this man was powerful. He had something like 7 Road March tunes. He also had Patsy in 1981. And in 1992, he had Jump. I think he had another one somewhere at some time, because I believe he won 7 of them. I can't remember, but I'll dig up and do some research and come back. And Naomi, she requested 2 songs, 2 Elimat songs for her listening pleasure, Doctor in Control, and she also requested Joke the Making. And I have a weakness. I like to help people, and especially the ladies. I like to satisfy the ladies. So, Naomi, your wish is my command, and the command of your wish from WinFM 98.9. I Am Your Doctor by King Elimat. And that will be followed by, according to her, Albertine, my sister. She didn't remember the name, but she was able to give a little piece of the song. Quite fitting, she remembered Albertine, my sister. So here is King Elimat, I Am Your Doctor, and that will be followed by Joke the Making.

That was Doctor in Control by the late King Elimat MHCSM. And that was requested for her listening pleasure by Naomi Phillip out of Diepe, living in New York, for her own listening pleasure. And again, happy birthday, Ida Fleming, who's living in New York, and it's coming in from Naomi and her sister, which is my twin, Sandra Connor, up in Montreal. And girl, Naomi look like all the Diepe people tagging up on me, you know. Jacinth is off the view that the lady from Diepe, I forget the name, they got the best black pudding in St. Kitts, trying to convince me that all who I consider the best, they're the second and third and fourth. And the lady from Diepe, she even said she may have been selling the one I said my top three included a lady who was selling in Passing Ground. And Jacinth is saying perhaps that may very well be the lady from Diepe who went and she was selling in Passing Ground, because she normally does that. She goes to Newton Ground, she goes to St. Paul's, the neighboring environs. So if that's the case, Naomi, if what Jacinth is saying is correct, it therefore means then that lady is in my top three. And the other one in Keys, I forget the name. You have to climb some steps to go. Is it Sea View Bar, Ocean View, something like that? And you have to climb up some steps to get to her. And who was my third? Oh, Vi, who used to sell across there at Central Street by... Is Shirley in the Carla Lane going down there? Please forgive me, I'm not a tongue man. I'm from SP where the best be, so I don't know these little ins and buts. But anyway, back to the music. And you also requested Joke the Making, Naomi, for your sister Sandra. So here is Joke the Making by the late King Elimat. Oh, and before I go there, I actually heard Elimat won the Road March the first time back in... No, he didn't win it in 1973. I'm seeing something saying that Elimat won it all day, all night in 1973. I think Mark the first won the Road March in 1973 with Come Forward. So this piece of information is incorrect. So I was just about to correct with something that is not correct. Interesting. But anyway, here is Joke the Making, Naomi, for the listening pleasure of your sister Sandra over there in Montreal, Canada. Good morning, Sandra. Good morning, my twin sister. How are you? Girl, we're only 6 months away from my birthday, you know, girl. Year flying fast and music festival around the corner. Hey, let's get on with the music.

That was joke they making by the late King Elimat, MHCSM, dedicated to Sandra Connor over in Montreal, Canada, from her sister Naomi Phillip up there in New York. And those were special requests. And again, in case we are paying tribute, not in case, we are paying tribute to the late King Elimat. And in case you want to dedicate a tune, send out a special request of one of his songs to somebody offer your listening pleasure, you can send me a WhatsApp on 668-2055. The late King Elimat, he will be laid to rest today, Thursday the 11th. The funeral service commences at 12 p.m. with the open viewing and tributes, and the service will commence at 1 p.m. with interment following at the Springfield Cemetery. That service will be brought live here on WinFM 98.9. And just in case you're just tuning in to get the back end of our regular program, we do apologize. We were not able to bring Island Tea to you this morning, and we do apologize. And we apologize to our sponsors as well. And we will be back with Island Tea tomorrow morning, God's Beer, at the regular time, so 8 a.m. So all of you persons who normally tune in, who normally call in, Gwyneth, Burl, Greg, all the others, Mr. McMahon, Cleo, Mr. Welcome, yes, there's a lady down in St. Thomas, I can't remember her name, the taxi man who calls in, Journey, another Ras who calls in, he speaks a little slowly and with authority, jam down all you guys, and my apology if I missed you, you could send me a WhatsApp so I could big you up, 668-2055. We will be back with Island Tea tomorrow morning, God's Peer. But in the meantime, let's continue with more King Elimat and the GI's Brass. Well, really in tune in honor of King Elimat. We have played a mixture. And I wanted to come make Joke the Making, the two songs, Doctor in Control and Joke the Making. These were songs from back in the 80s. And they're still relevant today. You'll get the impression they were composed just yesterday. And the beauty about it, Elimat just had a knack of making a tune not only for the moment, but for the future. 20, 30, 40 years as we're playing some of the tune now, you'll think that they are referring to today. But not only that, they could be used in any other country because the situations are similar. If you close your eye, you're in Antigua, Dominica, Trinidad, you close your eyes, you think he's thinking about your country unless he calls your name. But back to the music, let's have an instrumental, Hallelujah Chorus. There are a few instrumentals. I'm unable to get my hand on them at the moment, but I'll still try to do some research. There's Amazing Grace. There's Valerie, which is the 23rd Psalm. And he has a song, Jah is always there, something to the effect. But let's hear Hallelujah Chorus.

Good morning. You're listening to WinFM 98.9, broadcasting from the Sands Complex. The time is now 10:35. We're getting closer to the midday hour. And speaking of midday, the funeral of the late King Elimat Elston Nero, MH, CSM Medal of Honor, Companion of the Star of Merit, will be happening today. As a matter of fact, just a little, that's about an hour and 25 minutes, and it will be happening at the Newtown Playing Field, in case you didn't know, starting at 12 midday with the viewing and open tributes, and the service starts in earnest at 1 p.m. Interment follows at the Springfield Cemetery. So what we are doing, we have been paying our tribute to the late King Elimat. We have been doing so from since about 8 o'clock this morning, and we'll continue to do so until midday, after which we'll be bringing the service to you live via YouTube. In the meantime, if you have a special song you want to request, either for your listening pleasure or for someone else, please WhatsApp me at 668-2055. I have one coming up a little later, a request, and I'm going to jam this one. We've been playing some instrumentals, as you noticed, we just played Babylon Chiesi by the late Tambora Kit Warner. The backing band was Elimat and the G.I.'s Brass, and the late Elimat would have arranged that song. And I thought, hey, Kit Warner sang with him for many years, and Kit Warner has passed. And I also played a song earlier by the late Mick Stokes, and Mick Stokes sang with him for many years as well, and Elimat would have arranged this song. And I said, what the heck, let us play those two who have gone to the great beyond. So as we would say, probably they're going to be liming and talking music and singing wherever they are in the great beyond. The three of them, Robbie Blue Alto Sax with Elimat and the GS Brass. He has gone to Brasso as well, Brasso Blue Trombone. And Noggy played drums with him. So a few members of the original Elimat and the GS Brass, they have gone to the great beyond. So would they be there discussing? I don't know what happens in the land beyond the rainbow. I mean, if I don't know anybody who has gone there and has come back. Well, persons say they had vision and things like that, and the spirit left the body for some time and then came back. And I haven't met anybody like that. But anyway, thank you for choosing WinFM 98.9. Thank you for listening as we jam the tunes by the late King Elimat. And we're jamming, of course, the variety, the message songs, the instrumentals, the road march tunes, the fun tunes. Elimat would have created over 100 songs, and that's a lot of songs. So let us hear his contribution to Kitchener with Love. Kitchener, he would have passed as well some years ago, but somehow Kitchener had an effect on Elimat. Kitchener loved the sax, and Elimat loved to have these sax parts in it. So here is to Kitchener with Love.

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We thank you for listening, and we will continue to play down until midday, when we'll join the funeral services live, bringing it live to you on YouTube and our media platform, on our social media platform. And I have been saying, in case there is any tune or tunes you want to hear for your listening pleasure and perhaps for someone, we say good morning to Naomi Phillip, who lives in New York. She's from Dayton. And she and the boss of WinFM 98.9 got a thing trying to convince me that the lady from Dayton produces the best black pudding in St. Kitts. She requested some songs, and one was for her sister, Sandra Connor, who is my twin. Both of us born on the 9th of December. And she also requested one for Ida Phillip on her birthday, which was yesterday. Belated birthday greetings again to you, Ida Phillip, in New York, from Naomi and Sandra. And I just got a WhatsApp, and it took me a little off guard. A young lady called and said she wanted to hear a particular song, which I'm going to play now. But I responded, thank you for listening, WinFM, etc. And she said, my hubby used to love that tune. And I said, oh, okay then, I could understand. Because I did not to be a Calypso fan, an Elimat fan. And her hubby has gone to the great beyond a few months ago. And condolences, my dear, on behalf of WinFM 98.9 management staff, board of directors and sponsors. And of course, myself and my family. And I'm not going to call your name. I'm not going to say who you are, because I suspect a lot of persons know you. But you really catch me off guard. This one was for your hubby. And I knew the hubby. We got along kind of okay. But here is your requested tune, the Hallelujah Chorus by Elimat and the GI's Brass.

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We are broadcasting from the Sands Complex, Unit C24 here in Bastia, St. Kitts. Oh boy, you know what I didn't realize? For those of you who are listening to WinFM for the first time, or maybe have not been listening for a little while, and hearing this voice and you didn't know who was on, I am Troy Biff Mills out of SP, where the best be, Hub City, Hub. And I'll be keeping your company down until midday. We have been paying tribute to the late King Elimat MHCSM, that is Medal of Honor Companion of the Star of Merit. His funeral service is going to be in 1 hour and 8 minutes because it's 10:52. And it's going to be at the Newtown Playing Field with the open viewing and open tributes starting at 12. And the service starting at 1, interment at the Springfield Cemetery. And I'll be attending the service, and I could only imagine what it's going to be from there up until the Springfield Cemetery. And that is about a mile, you know, give or take a little bit. And I was thinking it would have been nice if some of the old members, the surviving members of the GS Vast, if they were alive and could have traveled, they could have come back and, you know, have a little reunion just for the occasion, the sad occasion. But that is the case. I have been inviting you. If you have a tune you want to hear for your listening pleasure or for anyone else, WhatsApp me on 668. And I've been getting some WhatsApp. The first one was from Naomi Phillip, who is from Dayton, and she's up in New York City. She requested a road march tune for her cousin, Ida Fleming. And I just got a call giving me a lot of licks because I mixed up the names and perhaps said Ida Phillip instead of Ida Fleming. But the name is Ida Fleming. I hope I make a mistake and say she's living in New York too. But I'm thinking. Okay, she is living in New York. Ida Fleming living in New York. And so we played a road march tune for her, and Naomi requested Joke Making by Keith Elimat for her sister Sandra Connor, who is living in Montreal, Canada. And Sandra is my twin sister, born on the 9th of December with me. She's a little older than me, but she looks a little younger than me. I don't know what she's been doing or whatever, but I have to ask her. And but the three of us, we have one argument. They are trying to convince me that the best that could be saying is coming from DFA. I have a best

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And my boss, Jacin Welsh, who is from Dieppe, she told me the lady from Dieppe, who is the best in the island, obviously, sometimes she goes to passing ground and leaving ground and St. Paul's. Okay, and

0: That horse, please. 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
1: She goes past the St. Paul. Sometimes she goes over to Newton Ground.
0: Oh, okay. So it sounds like I had that lady in my tree, and inadvertently, or I didn't know. What what is the lady's name again, please?
1: Gertrude Matthew.
0: Gertrude Matthew. Okay, Gertrude Matthew, good morning to you. I know how she learned to make lacoon from somebody from Santa.

0: No. We eat that black pudding since we're small.
1: Well, maybe her grandmother learned to make it from Bambari, from Sandy Point.
0: No. Right out the DMA. And listen to me.

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That's the best pudding I ever eat. So I have it. I have it. I don't care what you think or anybody else think.

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1: yeah,
0: to...
1: Yeah, I know.
0: 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It didn't say from who or to who, but hey, your wish is...

The interment will be at the Springfield Cemetery immediately after. And I really hope, I don't know, but I'm hoping and wishing that some of the old members, I don't know who would have come back to St. Kitts, but I'm hoping they'll come back and do something somewhere, either at the cemetery, at the church, or whatever. I expect some music to be played from the Newtown playing field up to the cemetery. And who knows, they may sing a song there. I don't know. But I got a WhatsApp from somebody. The lady, I said, I didn't know her to be an Elimat fan. And she said, boy, my mother introduced all she kids to Elimat since we small. Lol. And well, that is the case, because some of my children, when I hear them singing Calypso, and I ask them, what do you know about that? She said, but daddy, we used to listen when you're playing them. And she's also saying, you have added to their team overall. Win FM is the most informative of all the local stations. Thank you very much, my dear. Thank you for listening, Win FM 98.9. And thank you for your kind compliments. Again, we have until midday or so. So if you want to dedicate a King Elimat tune to yourself or to some others, send me a WhatsApp on 668-2055. Let us take this one, Stronger Than Ever. Why? A lot of people want to really, let me put it another way. They used to got something against Elimat, and he used to throw a lot of water. And this is one of them. No matter what you do, he's stronger than ever. Here goes.

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The time, oh boy, the time is 11:37. Put another way, 23 minutes to 12. Boy, time flies when you're having fun. We have been bringing a tribute to the late King Elimat from WinFM 98.9. His funeral service starts in the next 22 minutes and a few seconds at the Newtown Playing Field. And they will be having the viewing and open tributes from 12 p.m. The service starts at 1 p.m. Interment will follow immediately after at the Springfield Cemetery. I don't think it's going to be a funeral. I think it will be a celebration of the life of the late King Elimat. Sometimes you go to funerals and yes, you have that funerally feeling, but other times you go to a funeral and it's not a funeral. It's that celebration of life. I think that is going to be the case. I am hoping that somewhere, somehow, some of the surviving members of the original Elimat and the GS Brass, or even after the when they had the restructured one, after the Makazima song, etc., you know, they'll come together and sing a tune or two in tribute to the late King Elimat. But we will have to wait and see. I'll be attending, and I encourage you to attend. Go on out and support the family. We have had a few dedications, and we say thank you to those who have been listening and who sent in messages. Naomi Philip up there in New York, Sandra Connor over there in Montreal. They are extending belated birthday greetings to Miss Ida, let me get this right, Ida Fleming of Dieppe, who is also living in New York. And happy birthday, Ida. And I say happy birthday as my twin sister, Sandra. She's born on the 9th of December, like me. A little older, but a lot better looking. So happy belated birthday, Ida, on my behalf. And Ida is from New York. Is in New York. She is from Dieppe, three Dieppearians. That's how you call it? With a C and the pointers. So easy and it rolls off the tongue. Dieppearian? I don't know. I think that's the right word. But anyway, we are going to be winding towards the end. Coming to the end of this tribute. 21 more minutes. How many songs you could squeeze in? Well, there's one song we deliberately held back until now, which is the national anthem, the second one of St. Kitts and Nevis. Of course, we can't have a show like this and don't play Viva St. Kitts. So here is Viva St. Kitts for everyone. Some people call it Isle of St. Kitts.

our tribute to the late King Elimat. We've got just 9 more minutes, 11:51, and it's also 9 more minutes before the funeral commences at 12 at the Newtown Playing Field. And the official funeral, that starts at 12, it's an official funeral. Some persons were asking about a public half holiday, but obviously that wasn't the case. I haven't heard or seen anything about that. What I have seen is that early closure of government offices, the government of St. Kitts and Nevis has declared an official funeral for the late Elston King Elimat Niwo, MHCSM, a cultural pioneer and beloved national treasure. In recognition of his immeasurable contributions to our nation's identity and development, and to allow public servants and citizens the opportunity to pay their final respects, all government offices will close at 2 p.m. Essential services, healthcare, law enforcement, et al. Will continue normal operations. Please contact your department head for your specific arrangements. Government offices close from 2 p.m. The funeral starts at 12 p.m. The viewing is from 12 to 1 p.m. So persons, civil servants, government workers who needed to see the body of the late King Elimat for the last time, they wouldn't be able to because they wouldn't be able to get off from work until 2 o'clock. But we continue. We have just about 2 tracks left. And stop the talking and get on with the music.

That was the late King Elimat Kitishan Jamboree. It is now 11:55, so we are going to be jamming the last tune on you, and it is quite fittingly Last Lat Jam by Elimat. You couldn't go to a dance by any band and not hear this tune, and Elimat, the pioneer he was, he actually put a nice twist to it. We are inviting you to go on out to the funeral to pay your last respects at the Newtown Playing Field. It commences at 12 p.m. with the open tributes and viewing. And 1 o'clock, the service takes place, interment immediately after at the Springfield Cemetery. It was my pleasure being with you, and I thank you for listening. I thank you for texting me. I thank you for being a part of WID FM's 98.9's tribute to the late King Elimat MHCSM, Medal of Honor, Companion of the Star of Merit. We invite you to stick and stay, and we will be carrying the funeral live. Don't go away. And we will be with him all the way as he is interred. Again, please be safe on the road. Please be careful. Please be patient, or you may become a patient. Drive responsibly. Don't drink and drive. Don't drive and drink. And please obey the speed limits and the distance behind the vehicle in front of you. I'm Troy Biff Mills, signing off with this last tune from King Elimat, Last Lap Jam.

Once again, guys, put your hands together for the King Pharaoh, one of our top entertainers and Calypsonian. We now welcome on stage the director of St. Kitts Nevis Carnival, Mr. Clement O'Garrow, known as the Monarch or the Butterfly.

All right, thank you. All right, that's the spirit, right? That's the spirit of the king. King Elimat's contribution to St. Kitts Nevis Carnival, popularly known as Sugar Mass, is insurmountable, controversial in nature, but magnetic in culture. He's hailed as the maestro, as his calypso pen scorched all sectors of St. Kitts and Nevis and evoked emotions, movements, and even started disputes. We know that, right? Them people from the village and Sandy Point. No one can deny his impact. With over 100 songs, 10 Calypso Monarch titles, and 7 Road March wins, his musical legacy is not only cemented into the pages of local history, but also prolifically etched in the Caribbean and the world. Elimat is recognized as a pioneer and an innovator, and he certainly is a national treasure. Before it was fashionable to promote carnival overseas, he lit the torch and carried the identity of St. Kitts and Nevis. He understood music, and his fans understood Elimat. His loyal fans across many areas of the diaspora would follow him and the GI's Brass International overseas, and then return to St. Kitts and Nevis for Carnival year after year. The National Carnival Committee is humbled to have Elimat as a leader on many fronts in his contribution continue to inspire the future of this great federation. As a cultural icon, Elimat helped to define modern Kittitian and Nevisian identity through music. His voice, his arrangements, his lyrics will be the soundtrack of Carnival for many, many generations. On behalf of the National Carnival Committee, I confidently say there is no carnival without Elimat. Personally, Elimat's music had a reflective effect on my upbringing, with my uncle, the late Edwin O'Garrow, as the band's doorman. I was sneaked into Fairview Inn, where many of their welcome dances were held. In 1975, as the third junior Calypso Monarch in St. Kitts, I was given a place in the senior Calypso final. Brass was the backing band. At 14, instead of concentrating on singing my Calypso and trying to win what? I was amazed at performing with the band I loved and cherished. In 1982, after recording with the late Art DeCoto out of Trinidad and homegrown arranger Kenrick Georges the previous 3 years, Lord Cut and I decided to have Elimat arrange and produce our carnival songs for that year. In my case, the song was Iron Lady. Elimat played keyboards, he played the iron, he sang background vocals, and of course he arranged the song. And when we were finished, Elimat sheepishly remarked, "Boy, I give you uncut all my best arrangements. Now me ain't got none left for me." Only for him to come up with the famous Patsy to win his 6th Road March title. Though his physical presence is gone, his music and lyrics will echo through the eternity of Carnival and our daily lives here in the Federation and throughout the world. There is an enduring nature of Elimat's music, and this
emphasizes the lasting impact and influence of his body of work for generations. Thank you very much, ladies and gentlemen. That's our tribute to Ellie Mack and the G.I. Brass. We're going to do one more verse and then we're out of here.

0: All right. 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And his lovely daughter, Puda. So, you guys gonna do something together? Okay, let's.
1: Yes.
2: Good afternoon, everybody. How y'all doing out there? Sorry, got to meet at a sad occasion like this, but you know, that's my boy. Diehard, that's my diehard partner. I'm going to do this one for you guys. Me and my beautiful daughter here.

0: Amen.
1: Thank you.
0: Yes, just want to give God thanks for everything. The word of God says in everything we give thanks. So even though at this moment it is a sad moment, we are thankful for the life that he lived. And I will forever remember him, my wonderful Godfather. May he rest in eternal peace. Amen.
1: I love you, bro. That's my brother by another mother. I love him forever. We good. We'll do this one for him. I'll do this one. This one is out of my collections. I'm going to do this one for him. The King. He loved this song. He did it with me a couple times. I want you guys to help me out now. It goes like this. Hey.

0: terms of you musically. 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I love you. King Haley, man.
1: Okay, put your hands together.
0: Thank
1: for
0: you.
1: Slim Edwards.
0: Thank you.
1: Or we should say Big Edwards now. Okay, ladies and gentlemen, the mic is open. The mic is open. Anyone who wants to give us a short tribute, not too long. Time is of the essence. And so anyone who wants to come up and say a few good words to the family and, of course, the deceased, feel free to do so. Was that a sign? I think Ellie just answered. Mr. Big Lice, you're up? Okay.
2: Good afternoon, everyone. I just want to pay my respects to late, great King Elimat, my hero. I remember when I came into Bastia in 1983 to sing Calypso as a junior Calypsonian. He took me under his wings, and he was my arranger for a few tents. And I remember he took a liking to my style. And so when I get to Band House, I didn't have to wait. As soon as we reached, he said, Big Lice, come. And he was a very good individual in terms of encouraging youngsters. And I want to say today, this is one of my national heroes. So I just wanted to come this afternoon. I have a song that I did a tribute, but the band say they don't play CD. Rascal say he move up to ID and GD and so forth. No CD, but I will try to give you just a verse. Some of you might be familiar with it. I sang it in a competition back in, I think it was 2007, when I came first run up. I hope I remember the words. King Ellie, from on.

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As a calypso and in this island, there was no competition. At all, didn't and done, but the vibration.

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1: Yes, good afternoon, each and everyone. I'm going to do a song tribute to the King himself. We came a long way. Matter of fact, when Ellie was in St. Kitts, you know, me and he come a long way. We were living in Taylor's Range. I used to go and visit him so often. And then he moved back up to New York. Then he moved over to Miami. And he was doing some arrangement for me. I went over by him, spent some time with him. And we had really good times. And because of his illness stuff like that, we didn't get to complete the songs that I went there to produce. And he gone now, and may God bless his soul. As he used to say, he there with me, and I there with him, you know. He used that term. He had a slogan in St. Kitts like that. You're there with me, I'm there with you. But he used to use that. So as he gone now, I'll do something for him. And yeah, so if you pick it up, you can go along with it.

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There's a warning somewhere.

I would like to make an apology for Mr. Dwyer Astafan, who would have liked to pay his tributes today, but he's not feeling 100% at the moment. And so I'd just like the folks to know that he would have loved to do so.

0: All right, we have another tribute. Mr. Content, hold on one second. We have the Mighty Godfrey out of Green Valley, another Calypsonian. Go ahead.
1: Yes, people, good afternoon. I know you're looking to hear, yeah, man, but today is going to be different. When I heard of Elimat's sickness and listened Jazzy D every week talking about him, one thing and one song is going to my mind, and this is a song. When you reach out for help,

0: Thank you very much.
1: Thank you so much, the mighty Godfrey. We now welcome on stage Mr. Contender.

0: Please note that we are drawing pretty close to the open casket ceremony. If you haven't viewed us yet, please do so.
1: Good afternoon, Newtown. I first of all want to take the opportunity to extend my heartfelt sympathies on my behalf and also on behalf of the King Conrys to the family of Ellie Matt. Ellie Matt, we know, is a legend in St. Kitts and Nevis and the rest of the Caribbean, including Trinidad. When he took G.I.'s brass down to Trinidad and he moved some mountains, they didn't expect it from a small island man. So I want to pay my tribute to him, not so much in song, but a reflection on the legacy which impacted me as a Calypsonian. I remember back in the 1970s, there was a man called the King Entertainer, and he won the national calypso competition, the first national calypso competition in 1971, and he repeated in 1972. And then Ellie Matt came on the scene. I could remember I was in the park, because that was the first time my mother allowed me to go to calypso competition. And there was Ellie Matt. Anybody remember the name of the song that he sang when he won crown for the first time? I could give you all a reminder. But before I give you a reminder, I had to compete with Ellie Matt in 1984 and maybe a number of other years, but I remember distinctly 1984. And I'm sure a lot of my fans remember 1984. But Ellie Matt was hard to beat. And I credit him with being the Calypsonian to change the style of calypso in St. Kitts and bring on what we call the Bacchanal Calypso. And that Bacchanal Calypso have been inherited to a certain extent, but by the only Calypsonian who has won almost as many crowns as Ellie Matt. I think Ellie Matt won 10 crowns. Am I correct, Ronnie? Right. And the closest behind him, just to tell you how great Ellie Matt was, is the King Conrys, who happened to be related to me. Right? So as I said, I remember going into the band. Ellie Matt was very intimidating. He had the stature. And of course, he had the talent to go with it. And a lot of Calypsonians were very afraid of him. And that is why Calypsonians such as Starshield, remember Starshield? Let's hear up Starshield, one of our greats. Starshield decide that for the Calypso competition, since he can't beat Ellie Matt, he gonna walk up on him. I'm sure you remember that, right? And I could remember I was backstage in the competition and Ellie Matt had a corner and Starshield had a corner and I had a little nook. I wouldn't even call it a corner. But I smell all kind of things behind the ear. You all laughing, but this obviously was real in the Calypso competition. So I'm going to again express my deepest condolences to the family. I know quite a bit of the family of Elston Nero Ellie Matt. And in 1973, this is what Ellie Matt came with. Every day I walk into town, people attack me from all around. Ellie Matt, don't compete for the crown. Your compositions are great because they keep us up to date with a few things that happen here in the state. But you won't sing about our airport that was built internationally.

0: Fucking Sweeney.
1: I remember that. Thank you very much. My condolences.
0: But she has to get a for the king himself. Well, contender, you had your obvious thing though. It's a part of Calypso, a part of Calypso. That's right. The mic is still open. Blues, you have something you want to throw in? He teach you a lot, or he taught you a lot. Not how to blow, no. The mic is open, and we're getting pretty close to that time when the coffin will be closed. If you haven't made your viewing as yet, feel free. I think I see one of the champs out of Kayon coming here. He was one in the Bacchanal time. We'll have to ask him if he had the obvious thing too. Any oil, any rub dung, any garlic. That's what I was told. I don't know of it. Should be.
2: Good afternoon, everybody. Well, this is a very, very sad moment for me, because as a co-competitor with Elimat back in the 70s and 80s, I had developed a very, very strong and sound respect for him and for what he stood for in terms of the art form and his overall contribution to folklore and culture and carnival and even to the promotion of St. Kitts and Nevis internationally. So this man, and as I looked at him there in the casket, I said, boy, Lord of mercy. Thank you for your contribution, Elimat. I first appeared on stage in 1974, that's over 50 years ago, in Elimat's Calypso in Rage, Calypso tent. And I was fortunate to have been in that tent, because in that year, I had a song which just, well, very importantly, his band knew the song. And so even as they were jamming on Carnival Day and Street Parade Day and so on, his band was able to play my song, and he was very gracious to play my song when the people asked for it. And I ended up winning the Road March in that year, 1974. And so I was very, very grateful to him for his graciousness in affording me the opportunity to have his band support my tune on the road. I competed with him many times. He bang off all of us. He bang us. I was able to prevail against him at least on one more occasion, and that was in 1983. But other than that, he put some licks in my tail. And, I mean, healthy competition. I respect Elimat for that. And I'm here to just pay my respects to him for the very last time, and to say to his family and his friends and all of his supporters and all the people of St. Kitts and Nevis, may his soul rest in eternal peace. Thank you for the opportunity.
0: All right, and for those of you who don't know who he is, it's Mark.
2: Mark the First.
0: Okay. He was coming down the phone stream and all of that. I thought we would get that jam. From him, but the last one, man, yeah.
3: Yeah, good afternoon, folks. My name is Trevor Cabo Cornelius, and I am from Fountain Village in Nevis. I always come to witness Elimat, but 1978, I came to witness Elimat doing his tune against Arrow. Carnival Committee said, one band is going to back up the Calypsonian. And Elimat said, no, I would not have none of that. If you want to see me, come to ABC, Atlantic Beach, Cabana. Arrow had one of the best songs in the Caribbean. Could you stand up and see your country dying and never give a helping hand? Elimat realizes he was going to lose that ear, and Elimat says, I'm not going to compete. Arrow didn't compete, so he didn't come king. With Contender had a song. I can't remember the song. Elimat win condemned by 1 point. Somebody gave, a judge gave Elimat 110 points. Those days you could have only get out of 100, but Elimat was able to get 110 points and only win contender by one. I am glad to be here. See you in Navy soon or later. Thank you.
0: All right. It's out of Nevis as they get set for Culturama. The mic is still open. The time is moving along nicely. We got just about 10 more minutes for the mic to stay open. And so anyone else, any Calypsonian who would like to remind us of the good old days. You heard what Mark the First said back then. If a band did not have a good song, they would play somebody else's song. And so he got road matched by doing that.
4: Okay. Good afternoon to everybody. Elimat and I got along very, very good. And I can remember the time

0: And they said the band was crashed. And we were there struggling, all in grief, etc., etc., etc. And one day I said to him, Matt, I think I could add something to you and the band in order to bring about some degree of inspiration. During that time, I used to listen to a radio station out of South America in Quito, Ecuador. No, in Quito, Ecuador. And every early in the morning, that tune would come on. I said, I like that tune for Eliman. I went and I bought a tape. I taped it and I gave it to Eliman. I said, Matt, fix up that. And that tune was Glorious Is Thy Name. Matt did a very good job. I made to understand that he took it to Trinidad, and when he went about it on the stage, the band blew it off. Byron Lee, Ed Watson, and everybody else packed up. I do not know if you all could hear something about that tune right now, but I would like to hear it. I would like to hear that tune. Yes, that is my contribution to, and my last respect to Eliman. Thank you very much.
1: All right, thank you so much. We have one more verbal contribution, and then we'll have a rendition. Just one more, quickly.
2: Come on. You're a young man.
3: Yeah, good day, ladies and gentlemen. This is the mighty watcher back here. Yeah. I just want to say, your condolences is going to the friends and families of the King Elimat. And that man will be missed. Because in my young days, coming up in school, I come in my primary school with teacher Vernon and them. It was like one song always strike me. I'm coming for King, I'm coming. Tell, you know, I didn't go going further. I just want to say, yeah, as life goes on, everything is going to be fine, but there's one thing promised to us, is death. And for the friends and families of the King Elimat, I just want to say hold fort, hold strong. Everything will be good. Love all.
1: All right, thank you so much. The man, King, watch your back out of Green Valley. So we now have a rendition, trombonist.
4: Greetings, one and all.
1: Thank God.
4: Name is Santo Ibarra. Yeah. Some of you.
1: Right. I was just making sure. You're looking younger now.
4: Former member of the Elimat and the GI Brass. Just want to do this contribution.

contribution to the man who was greatest influence on me as a musician, as a musical arranger, trombonist, and as a man of the people. This one is for Elimat. Sail on, brother.

beautiful. Beautiful. That's what music is about. The food of love. We have room for just one more tribute. And at this time, we are about to close the coffin or the casket. This is your last chance for viewing. Last call for viewing at this moment. We'll also witness the redraping of the casket with the flag. Last call.

as we bid farewell to the viewing at this moment, we'd like to thank each and everyone who have honored the family's requests today with respect.